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Lorraine, she was a flipping bomb. Lorraine, she took everything. Even my brand new engagement. She took the

Awake. Shake dreams from your hair, my pretty child, my sweet one. Choose the day and choose the sign of your day, the day's divinity. First thing you see.

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The music and voices are all around us.

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Choose now, they croon, beneath the moon, beside an ancient lake. Enter again the sweet forest, enter the hot dream, come with us. Everything is broken up.

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But I'll roll my eyes and pick cute guys, cause I was born to swing. Now Cleopatra used to jive and roam. I got the same kind of jive right here at home. The smooth, the fast, the streamlined speed, get it boldly.

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What the fuck? What the fuck? What the fuck? What the fuck?

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I spy Joe Strummer up in heaven. I spy Nye Bevan at the top.

Buy it, use it, break it, fix it, trash it, change it, mail, upgrade it, charge it, point it, zoom it, press it, snap it, work it, quick erase it, write it, cut it, paste it, save it, load it, check it, quick rewrite it, plug it, play it, burn it, rip it, drag it, drop it, zip and zip it, lock it, fill it, curl it, find it, view it, code it, gem and lock it, surf it, scroll it, pose it, click it, cross it, crack it, switch, update it, name it, read it, tune it, print it, scan it, send it, fax, rename it, touch it, bring it, pay it, watch it, turn it, leave it, stop

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1: See so many of you here tonight. Thanks for coming. This entire set tonight is dedicated to the memory of John Pale.

0: Thank you very much. Many, many years ago, we came here for the first time. And it's the second time I've done this now. Some very, very kind lady, or woman, or girl, I don't know how she would like to describe herself, and her friend invited us to a party in a really, really high-rise flat in Chicago. And it was frankly one of the greatest parties we've ever been to. And I'm just wondering if she's going to invite us again tonight. Because we'd be up for it.
1: But bearing in mind that every time we've came here, we've asked her if we can come to another party, and I've never been invited.
0: I think perhaps it's because she hasn't come along to the gig. I think maybe that's it.

0: Thank you very much. Cheers. You see, the more albums a band puts out, the more a gamble you take every time you shout out a song, really, don't you? So, hopefully you won't be too disappointed to know that the next one isn't that one. Hopefully you'll like it all the same.
1: So did anyone come down to Tower today? We played you. We played this song there, right? I really like it. Hopefully this is better.

0: Thank you.
1: Thank you very much. Okay, this is from the Great Eastern.

0: Thank you very much.
1: This is another one off the new album. It's called Is This All That I Came For?

Okay. This is another tune from the new album, and it's called Everybody Come Down.

Thank you. I must say, you're a pretty bloody good audience tonight, because particularly you, Pear. Honestly, you couldn't wish for anything more, do you know what I mean? Honestly. No. Well, no, I was... Alright, okay. Let's stop the reciprocal conversation.

0: Thank you. Thanks very much indeed.
1: We're not playing it. We can't play it and we won't play it. We will play Keep On Breathing, which I know you love.
0: Don't do that, you'll put us off, man.
2: It's a very, very thin veil of professionalism on this stage. You have to understand how easy it is to break through it, right? And you almost did that there.

0: Thanks very much. I fucking really enjoyed that. That was fucking brilliant, wasn't it?
1: We went swimming yesterday in Minneapolis. It was in the hotel, and there was a whirlpool, and we were in the whirlpool, and it was really scummy on top. There was loads of like blobs,
0: pubic hairs
1: floating about on top. And then this guy came in and he said, "Oh, there was a swingers party here last night." And I don't think they cleaned the pool.
0: I was sitting in the hotel
1: room. It's horrible, but it's so true.
0: Yeah, it's true. And he never told me this until after. I was sitting in the hotel room like that. I think there must have been too much chlorine in the pool because I'm feeling really nauseous. And he was, "Oh, there was a swingers party in there last night." Nice.
1: I recommend it. It's really good for the complexion.
2: Swingers or swimmers? Oh, Christ, man.
1: So it's Minneapolis, if you want to swing. Ramada Hotel downtown.
2: Or swim, which I would much prefer to happen in a swimming pool, to be completely honest.
1: I'm not so sure.
2: No? Hmm.